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0: Will a reap banaza?
1: Ebba do ba doi!
0: Will a la ba zini?
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0: Ha ha ha ha!
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1: Ja, und ich liebe Würstchen.
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0: Old MacDonald had a farm.
3: E-I-E-I-O.
0: And on that farm he had some pigs.
3: E-I-E-I-O.
0: With an oink oink here.

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2: Are you ready, kids?
3: Aye, aye, Captain!
2: I can't hear you!
3: Aye, aye, Captain!
2: Oh! Who lives in a pineapple under the sea?
3: SpongeBob SquarePants!
2: Absorbent and yellow and porous is he?
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2: If nautical nonsense be something you wish...
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1: Abba do dee,
0: will a reap by Naza.
1: Ebba do ba doy,
0: will a la ba zini.
1: Walla but, will a but,
0: steeple a doody.
2: Come here, puppy.
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1: Abba do dee!
0: Will a reap on Naza?
1: Ebba do ba doi!
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1: Walla but, woola but,
0: steeple a doody!
2: Come here, puppet!

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1: E-I-E-I-O.
0: And on that farm he had some pigs.
1: E-I-E-I-O.
0: With an oink oink here.

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1: Sabba do dee!
0: Will a reap by Naza?
1: Ebba doi ba doi!
0: Will a la ba zini?
1: Waddle a butt, woodle a butt,
0: steeple a doody.
1: Ooh, ooh, ooh, ooh!
0: Ha ha ha ha!
2: Come here, puppy.
1: Paddle out!